0: Hi, this is Alice Cooper.
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0: Welcome back to Alice's Attic. I hope you're enjoying the radio show tonight. And if you're not, then, well, too bad for you. You can go to your bedroom, put your headphones on, and listen to Journey till your ears bleed. And no dinner for you. So for the rest of us, a big hour ahead, the movie music madness tune from your favorite band, AC/DC, A Tale from the Attic, about one of my stranger movie appearances, and finally some rock trivia on Bon Jovi. 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
13: 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What you don't expect is for your very own late night pal to be a member of the Rock and Roll Hall of Fame. But then again, this ain't your average rock and roll rodeo. Confide in him now, and you shall be rewarded. It's Alice's Attic with Alice Cooper.
11: It's Alice Cooper here to be your guide to the airwaves. Without me, you would just float around through the cosmos for eternity, endlessly, pointlessly. That's a long time to go without hearing AC/DC. Anyway, we got a big hour of radio ahead of us. Movie Music Madness featuring Journey. Then Tales from the Attic about some praise that a legend gave me. And finally, rock trivia on a supergroup from the 80s. But now, let's hear this.
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0: 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Alice's Attic with Alice Cooper.
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0: 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Alice's Attic on Eagle 98.1. 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
8: I'm just checking in on you people at the top of the hour, and by you people, of course, I'm referring to my sick things, my mutants, my minions, all you glorious weirdos who share a love of rock and roll with your Uncle Alice. 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

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And now, it's more rock. It's Alice's Attic with Alice Cooper.

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1: Just wanted to let you know that I'm an alien in human form and was sent to Earth to usher the world into world peace. I'm 60 Earth years old, so my revelation is underway with the team. People in my team are from the FBI, CIA, Scotland Yard, ASIO, NZSIS, Interpol. 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Alrighty, if you're communicating telepathically with Adam, tell me what he's saying at alice@alicesattic.com. Beam me up, Eric. And by the way, Eric, you know that little chick with the three heads? I think she's got something for you.
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1: 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Cooper's covers with one of the loudest bands in history. 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And after that, I'll test your knowledge of a Scorp song that's become the soundtrack to the end of the Soviet Union. But now, how about this?
3: Alice's Attic Weekend.

Harper's Covers coming up. But now, it's more music. It's Alice's Attic with Alice Cooper.

0: Your teller of Detroit stories, Alice Cooper, will return after these messages. Alice's Attic with Alice Cooper.
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1: Welcome to the deepest confines of the mind of Alice Cooper. It's a bit dusty up here, and oh, is it cluttered. There's a memory of hanging out with John Lennon and Anne Murray at LA's The Troubadour in 73. And over here is Alice's Cortez High School locker combination. And why is there a random recollection of pre-concert pickled herring in Oslo in 2017? But amidst the mélange, there's a wealth of rock and roll tidbits and knowledge that never fails to entertain and engage. So without further ado, here's your fastidious host. It's Alice's Attic with Alice Cooper.
11: You're back with your undead host, Alice Cooper. After the show tonight, I can crawl back into the grave I came out of. But in the meantime, stick around this hour for a ton of fun. An Attic Classic featuring Badfinger, then a listener email. And finally, we'll top it off with a song we just don't understand from Van Halen. But first, let's get to the music.
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On the way, Alice will have an Attic Classic. Right now, it's more rock. It's Alice's Attic with Alice Cooper.

0: What? You think radio this brilliant is free? We'll be back with more amazing Alice Cooper after the break. Alice's Attic with Alice Cooper.
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0: 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Alice's Attic on Eagle 98.1. 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
1: Alice, I heard the rumors a while back that you had died. I was in shock, but very pleasantly surprised to see you were still alive. Do you ever pay attention to the rumors that go around the internet? I'm sure you've been subject of your share of rumors over the years. Thanks for the years of entertainment, Jill. Well, here's the deal. Now that AI is out and all the fake news, I'm in the news every day. The other day, my wife had triplets or double or twins. I saved a bus full of nuns going over a cliff. That every day, it's another story. I guess everybody in my family has at one point died and then came back to life. So, yeah, I have fun hearing the rumors. And I think every single artist in the world has had a fake death thing on the internet. Well, if you thought I was dead, well, you're right. I'm a vampire. Write to me at alice@alicesattic.com. I'll be right back with a song we just don't understand from Van Halen. So don't move.
0: Hey, Alice needs a little bathroom break once in a while.
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7: Step into the shadows. It's Alice's

Alice will have songs we just don't understand in just a few. Now it's more rock. It's Alice's Attic with Alice.

0: confounded, bewildered, and befuddled? Let Alice Cooper clear it up for you in songs we just don't understand.
1: The 1978 Van Halen track, Jamie's Cryin', tells the story of a young woman's regret and heartbreak following a one-night stand. Jamie meets a guy she is genuinely interested in and hopes for a real relationship, but she can tell right away that only wants a hookup. What makes the song unique for a hard rock anthem is that David Lee Roth writes it from a surprisingly sympathetic perspective towards the woman, contrasting with the party-heavy, swaggering persona Van Halen was known at the time. But did you know what inspired the song? Producer Ted Templeman said the inspiration actually came from a two-note guitar lick Eddie Van Halen played, which sounded like someone sobbing. Roth wrote the lyrics in about 20 minutes to match that whining guitar line. So let's hear it. Jamie's

0: And that concludes another magical and memorable edition of Alice's Attic. Maybe you'll hear from Alice during the week, or maybe you'll just have to wait in quiet desperation for Alice to deem you worthy of his attention again next weekend. Alice's Attic with Alice Cooper.
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4: Rumors spreading around in that Texas town about the shack outside the game. 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
4: Hey, what's good, everybody?
5: Hey, hey, what up?
4: Today is Monday. It is September the 7th, 2026. We are the Woody Show.
6: Yeah.
4: Woody, that's Greg Gorey.
5: Hi.
4: We got Menace.
7: What's up?
4: Gina Grad.
8: Hi.
4: Seabass is here. We got Sammy.
9: Hello.
4: Jeff G.
5: Yes.
4: On the job today. We got Morgan. Dumbass Tyler is here. We got Vaughn, our video producer, along with Bort, Menji. Thank you for being here and giving us some of your valuable time today. Many ways to be a part of the Woody Show. You can call in 877-44-WOODY, which after the show becomes the after-hours voicemail. 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
5: Yeah.
4: A couple people have responded to, I guess they're getting caught up on the podcast.
8: Mm-hmm.
4: And we were talking about, what was the brush thing for your face?
8: Oh, the dry brush?
4: And I was surprised that Morgan said that, she owned two of them.
10: Maybe it's different. I don't have a face brush thing.
8: No, it's like a
10: dry
8: body,
10: brush for your whole body.
8: Yeah.
5: Or, okay, yeah.
4: Well, yeah, body. Same.
5: All right.
4: Yeah, whatever. So all this stuff that women buy, because guys, like we don't.
5: Soap, water.
4: Yeah.
7: No towel. Dry brush.
4: Yeah, exactly. But there was this whole thing of like, no, this chick was like kind of fired up and she's like, no, being a woman is not cheap. In fact, here, look at this. There was a whole article about this, right? About how being a woman, not cheap. And we're not talking clothes, shoes, and purses, but razors and period products too.
10: Yeah.
8: Uh-huh.
4: It says, according to new research, the average woman spends $1,639 on her wellness.

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0: 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The valley is waking. The heartbeat is growing louder. The Tigers are coming because this season is just different.

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0: It's a mix of sun and clouds with some scattered afternoon storms late in the day. A few of those thunderstorms could bring some locally heavy downpours. It'll be muggy tonight with lows in the upper 70s, hot and humid again Tuesday with highs near 93. Pop-up storms are expected to continue much of the week. I'm meteorologist Dave Baker with your Storm Station forecast, WBRC Channel 2.
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1: One, two, three.
0: Every touchdown, every championship dream. Since 1998, the flagship home of LSU football, the valley is waking. The heartbeat is growing louder. The Tigers.

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The Tigers are coming because this season is just different.

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0: You know, you can choose something or whatever. Mm-hmm. Man, you crap in my bed. Like, that might be a deal breaker.
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3: And now, more of the Woody Show.
4: So, coming up later on this hour, I want to do a round of that. What do you do and how much do you make?
5: Oh, I love that.
4: I have some interesting stuff to share there. And also because dumbass Tyler, you know, he found out recently that he's being laid off from his other job.
5: Oh, no.
4: Not this one. Yeah, but this is like a part-time thing for him here. He's looking for something else. And so the job search continues. So maybe
6: you'll get inspired.
4: Yeah, right. Yeah. Or anybody out there. Sometimes you hear about things, you're like, first of all, I didn't even know that was a job. Mm-hmm. Also, wow, that pays pretty well. Gina mentioned the air traffic control, which that was my fallback. Like, if radio didn't pan out, that's what I wanted to go pursue. I don't know if I would have made it and I would have been any good at it, but, like, that was what I was interested in because I thought it was an interesting sounding job, but then also I knew it paid pretty well.
6: Yeah. Well, having witnessed you with the official headset, you could totally do it.
4: Yeah.
6: You could totally do it.
7: You sound all military and official.
6: It's so
7: Roger
6: mellow.
5: So mellow
6: and confident.
8: Balls deep in the
4: By the way, you don't you don't talk that way for any kind of like image thing. There are rules.
6: Oh, I'm sure there are.
7: He's already doing pilot talk?
6: Yeah, it's awesome.
5: Wait, what do you mean there are rules?
4: There are rules, like the way you have to say something, the way you have to identify certain things.
5: You'd be like, what's up, effers?
4: No, not like, well, first of all, you got to keep the communication short, right. But like, you got to say numbers
6: of
4: in
6: course.
4: A certain sequence in a certain way. You got to say, yeah, right, it's for clarity and for safety and things like that. So it's not just like, you're just being cash and, you know, whatever.
6: Oh, I didn't
4: about
6: think
4: it.
6: You were putting on an act.
4: I'm just saying
6: that you could totally handle
4: it. No, I'm saying like for what Seabass was saying, it's like, you know, people aren't saying that for that reason.
7: But if you didn't talk like that, you get shunned.
6: From the community.
4: If you didn't say things like that, you might get a phone number to call from, you know, air traffic control. Create some kind of like safety thing.
7: We need to see you. This is for safety.
8: We're going to do a 69 push tush.
4: Right.
8: Lane 4.
4: Push tush.
7: Sex references.
4: So think about like, you know, you don't have to tell us, you know, your name, any kind of identifying information, but what you do, like just give us an industry of what type of job you got and then how much you make doing that. Mm-hmm. And try to help dumbass Tyler and anybody out there who's like trying to maybe switch career paths.
5: Yeah.
4: And figure out what's out there that they weren't even aware of. They're paying pretty good money. I got a couple things here. We'll get to that all coming up on The Woody Show. Hang on.
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6: 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Your Fighting Tigers of LSU are back in Tiger Stadium Saturday to host the Louisiana Tech Bulldogs for a 6:30 p.m. kickoff. 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

0: And he's like really close to a job with the LA Chargers.
1: In what capacity? Like,
0: it's in like some kind of like media relations and, you know, things like that.
2: Mm-hmm. Knock him out and take his job.
0: But I mean,
2: Tyler.
0: Like, just, I mean, that's like a, that's like a right out of college kind of thing. So I don't know what that, I don't know what that pays.
3: Let's see,
0: but
3: live in LA or live in Buffalo? Which one?
0: Well, he said, well, I don't want to say anything. He's very interested in that Chargers job.
2: Yeah.
4: If it's for the one I saw, it would be for the social media coordinator, which is.
0: No, not that. It's something else.
4: Yeah.
0: Okay. Yeah. His dad's pretty well connected in sports.
3: Mm-hmm. That helps too.
0: You know what I mean? So they, well, you know, network. It's what I keep telling my son.
1: It's all
2: get
1: network.
2: Your foot in the door.
0: Network, man. You know, you could say, oh, well, that's a, no, man, that's just one of the things you got to do. It's about the same as you know, making sure that you're qualified, make sure that you're connected.
3: Well, cause they're going to see 200 applications. And if they don't know if they know you,
5: that's what I was trying to tell Tyler. I go, Tyler, before you apply for any job, like look into, do we know anybody there or do you know anybody there before you apply? Don't do it after you apply and then call them and say, oh, I applied for this job. Like,
4: yeah, which I've done a couple times. And I also did Menace's pizza trick.
0: Oh, yeah, where you sent a pizza?
4: Yeah, I did that. And I had that person get back to me and talk to them a little bit. And they said they want to get into some more media and podcasting stuff later this year, and they'll hit me up when it happens.
0: Okay. Well, that's cool.
3: Were they pissed that you ate two of the slices?
0: For dude, never guess. Yeah. Well, I mean, you know, again, the way that the systems work now too is you apply online, some AI thing kind of scans everything. It's not even a person really looking at the applications out. So it used to be yours could stand out based on how you sent it or what color paper the resume was on, like little dumb things that would make things stand out. But now
5: that's why you need to check LinkedIn, and you might not even know that you know somebody that works at that company.
0: Right. So the pro to hearing what others earn just kind of helps you understand where you stand and, you know, whether you're being paid fairly. Plus, it can give you a sneak peek into, you know, what kind of job or career path might be worth chasing next. The con is he might not like what you hear.
1: Yes.
0: Right? But it's always interesting, I think, to hear what people do and how much they make doing it. Sometimes it's something you never even considered. So we're asking you to call in and tell us, what do you do and how much do you make? You don't have to give us your name. Just like, what kind of work do you do? Yeah, don't give us the company name. Yeah, just generally. So we said like, oh, computer engineer or whatever. That's what we're looking for. 877-44-WOODY. Hit us up with a text over to 22987. Yeah, so in the world of sports, I'm a building maintenance tech at an NBA arena. I make $85,000 with guaranteed overtime. Plus, I get health, pension, and profit sharing that my employer contributes to my union.
2: Okay. Yeah. Now we're talking.
0: Yeah. 877-44-WOODY. What do you do? How much do you make?
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10: Heat and humidity is the big story today, although a few afternoon storms will hopefully cool us off. A heat advisory is in effect as highs reach the low to mid-90s with heat index values over 108. Otherwise, a mix of sun and clouds with some scattered afternoon storms late in the day. A few of those thunderstorms could bring some locally heavy downpours. It'll be muggy tonight with lows in the upper 70s. Hot and humid again Tuesday with highs near 93. Pop-up storms are expected to continue much of the week. I'm meteorologist Dave Baker with your Storm Station forecast, WBRZ Channel 2.
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1: One, two, three.
0: Every touchdown, every championship dream since 1998. The flagship home of LSU football. The valley is waking. The heartbeat is growing louder. The Tigers are coming because this season is just different.

0: Michelle. Hey, Michelle.
1: Michelle.
2: Hey, good morning. Hoi.
0: Hey, hi, Michelle. Hoi. So what do you do and how much do you make?
2: So I'm a second and third grade special education teacher, and I make $82,000.
0: Okay,
3: $82,000.
2: Yeah, I want to make a clarification. So some schools do get those bonuses.
0: Okay.
2: But it depends.
0: Yeah.
2: It depends on the district, depends if it's a charter, private, and it gets kind of competitive with teachers, which is hilarious.
0: Yeah. Okay. Well, when I was a kid, I always thought it'd be cool, like the teacher's lounge. I always wondered what went on in there.
1: Oh,
0: like,
1: yeah. Because
0: it always, like, you would see it, there was a door to it right next to the cafeteria. So all the kids, we'd be in the cafeteria, and there's where you get your lunch and stuff like that. And then that door would open up, and we all would be kind of like peeking in there to like know what the hell was going on in there.
3: At my school, it was coffee and cigarettes.
0: It's also the hookup room, you know, Greg?
3: Sexy in there.
0: Yeah, that's where they go to hook up. Yeah. All right, Michelle, thank you for the call. I appreciate you listening to the Woody Show. Yeah, on the electrician thing, somebody said, I'm a commercial electrician. I make over $100 an hour. True. I never went to college. I have well over $1 million in my 401k retirement account.
1: God.
0: Not to mention what's in my IBEW pension. All trades pay well. Don't be afraid of hard work. I own 3 homes and I put 3 kids through college.
4: Damn. Wow.
1: This guy's living the life.
0: See, that's what I'm saying, man.
3: 401k with $1 million in it.
0: Yeah.
3: $1 million.
4: $1 million.
3: Wow, that's so cool.
0: How happy Greg is for you.
3: I'm so happy for him.
0: All right, we're going to take a quick break. More Woody Show's next. Hang on.
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7: I'm Cade Wazza with news for the Louisiana Radio Network. Louisiana is still buzzing over LSU's impressive 51-10 win over Clemson to usher in a new era of football inside Tiger Stadium. Coach Lane Kiffin's arrival has brought the passion and bravado back.
8: And that's what LSU is supposed to be. That's why we're here. I'm not making huge statements in one game, but I'm just saying that's the LSU swagger. That's the energy. That's how the stadium is supposed to be. Hard to come in and play. Hard to play on offenses, especially quarterbacks. So I think it started there.
7: The Tigers will now get ready to play Louisiana Tech this Saturday. The Bulldogs coming off a win over Northwestern State, 80-6. On this Labor Day, Louisiana Works says the state of labor in the state is very positive.
9: More people in Louisiana are working today than ever before, over 2.01 million to be exact. Louisiana Works Secretary Susie Schauen says those workers are earning good money too, with the state's wage growth outpacing inflation.
10: Wages have increased more than 6% over the last year.
9: And while a lot of the job growth is in things like construction and manufacturing, Schauen says the state is diversifying its workforce,
10: including things like financial services, leisure, and a lot of white-collar occupations.
9: I'm John Burns.
7: NFL analyst and WWL Radio sports talk show host Mike Dettillier has passed away at the age of 85 following a brief bout with pancreatic cancer. Football fans enjoyed reading his NFL draft report he used to publish every year. He will be sorely missed. LRN.
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10: How about those Tigers? LSU opened the season Saturday night with a big win over Clemson. Death Valley was rocking. Fighting Tigers of LSU are back in Tiger Stadium Saturday to host the Louisiana Tech Bulldogs for a 6:30 p.m. kickoff. It all gets started with Eagle 98.1 Game Day featuring Charles Hanegriff and Matt Musso at 1:30 p.m. live from Rouse's on Burbank, and wraps up with Eagle 98.1 Game Day postgame 90 minutes after the end of the game. 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

0: Tuesday with highs near 93. Pop-up storms are expected to continue much of the week. I'm meteorologist Dave Baker with your Storm Station forecast, WBRZ Channel 2.
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1: One, two, three.
0: Every touchdown. Every championship dream. Since 1998, the flagship home of LSU football. The valley is waking. The heartbeat is growing louder. The Tigers are coming because this season is just different.

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4: How about those Tigers? 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Death Valley was rocking. And now we get to do it all. Fighting Tigers of LSU are back in Tiger Stadium Saturday to host the Louisiana Tech Bulldogs for a 6:30 p.m. kickoff. It all gets started with Eagle 98.1 Game Day featuring Charles Hanegriff and Matt Musso at 1:30 p.m. live from Rouse's on Burbank, and wraps up with Eagle 98.1 Game Day postgame 90 minutes after the end of the game. 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
6: Louisiana Radio Network, I'm John Burns. Lots of legal drama surrounding LSU athletics right now. A Baton Rouge judge yesterday granted a preliminary injunction that allows 42 college athletes seeking a fifth year of eligibility to play this athletic season. At about the same time, the SEC filed a lawsuit saying LSU had launched a coordinated campaign to recruit pro players. Tiger Rag editor Glenn Gilbo.
7: I still think LSU ought to cut bait and go into the season, because even though they have the law on their side, it's going to be dragged out.
6: Construction of the Hyundai steel plant near Donaldsonville officially gets underway today. Andrew Greenstein reports.
8: The $5.8 billion Hyundai steel plant is expected to open in 2029. Stephanie Mellon with Hyundai Steel says having the plant in Ascension Parish will allow the company not to have its supply chain dictated by geopolitics.
9: It serves to really bolster the supply chain in the U.S. and national security.
8: At a recent air permit meeting, some of the community expressed concern about whether emissions levels would meet current EPA standards. But Mallon says Hyundai is taking an innovative approach in addressing this.
9: We're using electricity instead of burning coal to create the materials that we're producing for automotive steel.
8: I'm Andrew Greenstein.
6: It appears Louisiana's economy is doing better than the rest of the country in some areas. That's according to the Pelican Institute for Public Policy. CEO Daniel Esparmer says the state has added nearly 17,000 jobs over the last year.
10: 5.5% increase in construction employment and a little over 2% increase in manufacturing employment.
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1: It was an interesting month. 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
1: Your Fighting Tigers of LSU are back in Tiger Stadium Saturday to host the Louisiana Tech Bulldogs for a 6:30 p.m. kickoff. It all gets started with Eagle 98.1 Game Day featuring Charles Hanegriff and Matt Musso at 1:30 p.m. live from Rouse's on Burbank, and wraps up with Eagle 98.1 Game Day postgame 90 minutes after the end of the game. 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
0: Every touchdown, every championship dream since 1998. The flagship home of LSU football. The valley is waking. The heartbeat is growing louder. The Tigers are coming because this season, it's just different.

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1: It's on a regular about different things. And every once in a while when there is a beef of some kind or someone's doing something or whatever.
2: Scandal.
1: Scandal.

0: Well, yeah, it's everything from, this person who works on the show is not flushing the toilet in the restroom. This person was doing something that was annoying the crap out of another person. Right. Yeah. And so they get put on the Woody Show hot seat. And we're going to wait for Sammy, even though she knew like 10 minutes ago that this was coming up. She
1: didn't.
0: We'll wait.
2: It's like a hot seat.
3: We're putting Sammy on the hot seat.
2: It's double hot seat.
0: We'll wait.
1: Oh, God.
0: You only had a 10-minute head.
1: I was thinking, if it could be anything about me, I'm such a good little boy.
2: Yeah. Giving out Tamps to the ladies.
1: That's right.
3: Oh, that's true. That was nice.
1: That was sweet. I did get...
3: Any thank yous
4: for that? A cease and desist?
1: Well, I told you, I had two different women who are... These are older women who I'm cool with, came up to me and like sarcastically thanked me for it. The young little, like, you know, assistant, sales assistants, board ops have not...
2: They're probably creeped out. They're visibly scared.
3: And the older ladies don't even need the Tamps.
0: How much time do we need? Do you need like another 15 minutes? Like how much more time do you need?
5: I don't have it.
0: All right. Yes, you do.
5: I mean,
0: we've done this 1,000 times. All right, we'll be back.
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1: How about those Tigers? LSU opened the season Saturday night with a big win over Clemson. Death Valley was rocking. And now we get to do it all over again.
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1: 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Your Fighting Tigers of LSU are back in Tiger Stadium Saturday to host the Louisiana Tech Bulldogs for a 6:30 p.m. kickoff. It all gets started with Eagle 98.1 Game Day featuring Charles Hanegriff and Matt Musso at 1:30 p.m. live from Rouse's on Burbank, and wraps up with Eagle 98.1 Game Day postgame 90 minutes after the end of the game. 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
3: Heat and humidity is the big story today, although a few afternoon storms will hopefully cool us off. A heat advisory is in effect as highs reach the low to mid-90s with heat index values over 108. Otherwise, a mix of sun and clouds with some scattered afternoon storms late in the day. A few of those thunderstorms could bring some locally heavy downpours. It'll be muggy tonight with lows in the upper 70s. Hot and humid again Tuesday with highs near 93. Pop-up storms are expected to continue much of the week. I'm meteorologist Dave Baker with your Storm Station forecast, WBRZ Channel 2.
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0: 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The flagship home of LSU football. The valley is waking. The heartbeat is growing louder. The Tigers are coming because this season is just different.

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2: Well, now we're ready to go.
3: Okay.
2: I'll spare you all the setup. If you're just tuning in, though, it's Woody Show Hot Seat. Things get brought to my attention. It doesn't always have to be, you know, my beef with anybody.
3: Right.
2: Anybody can be in the hot seat. If they come to me and they go, hey, man, so-and-so's whatever.
3: Gina's,
2: cool.
3: Gina's being a wreck.
2: Yeah, right.
4: What else is new?
2: I mean, whatever, you know. But, yeah, so let's find out who is on the Woody Show hot seat.
3: Okay.
2: And in the interest of time, I'm just going to tell everybody that it is Tyler who is on the Woody Show.
4: Oh,
5: yeah. Yeah, I knew he was full of crap. Double up.
2: Yeah.
5: What is going on?
2: Now, Tyler, do you have any idea as to why you might be on the Woody Show hot seat?
3: I have a general idea, yeah.
2: You have a general idea. Now, what would that be?
3: It's apartment stuff.
2: Apartment stuff. So... Tyler and Morgan, they are roommates.
4: Roomies.
2: They're roomies. And how long has this been going on?
3: Six weeks?
4: What does that mean? 2 months?
2: 6 weeks.
3: Almost. What is that? Like a month and a half.
4: Are we a month and a half? It's been almost 2 months, right?
3: Yeah, so about a
4: little
3: month and
4: over
3: a half.
4: 2 months.
2: Yeah. Okay. All right. So if you remember, we were talking about Morgan's mom here visiting.
3: Yes. Mm-hmm.
2: And Tyler offered Morgan's mom his room, his bed.
3: Correct.
2: Not with him.
4: Right.
2: But like, you can have my bed. And Greg and I were like, because Morgan thought that was very weird. And the way she was positioning it was
6: that it was creepy.
2: Creepy. Yeah.
6: And right. I thought-

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6: I'm Cade Wazir with news for the Louisiana Radio Network. Louisiana is still buzzing over LSU's impressive 51-10 win over Clemson to usher in a new era of football inside Tiger Stadium. Coach Lane Kiffin's arrival has brought the passion and bravado back.
7: And that's what LSU is supposed to be. That's why we're here. I'm not making huge statements in one game, but I'm just saying that's the LSU swagger. That's the energy. That's how the stadium is supposed to be. Hard to come in and play. Hard to play on offenses, especially quarterbacks. So I think it started there.
6: The Tigers will now get ready to play Louisiana Tech this Saturday. The Bulldogs coming off a win over Northwestern State, 80-6. On this Labor Day, Louisiana Works says the state of labor in the state is very positive.
8: More people in Louisiana are working today than ever before, over 2.01 million to be exact. Louisiana Works Secretary Susie Schauen says those workers are earning good money too, with the state's wage growth outpacing inflation.
9: Wages have increased more than 6% over the last year.
8: And while a lot of the job growth is in things like construction and manufacturing, Schauen says the state is diversifying its workforce,
9: including things like financial services, leisure, and a lot of white-collar occupations.
8: I'm John Burns.
6: NFL analyst and WWL Radio sports talk show host Mike Dettillier has passed away at the age of 85 following a brief bout with pancreatic cancer. Football fans enjoyed reading his NFL draft report he used to publish every year. He will be sorely missed. LRN.
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1: Yeah.
0: What's going on, buddy? 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
2: Heat and humidity is the big story today, although a few afternoon storms will hopefully cool us off. A heat advisory is in effect as highs reach the low to mid-90s with heat index values over 108. Otherwise, a mix of sun and clouds with some scattered afternoon storms late in the day. A few of those thunderstorms could bring some locally heavy downpours. It'll be muggy tonight with lows in the upper 70s, hot and humid again Tuesday with highs near 93. Pop-up storms are expected to continue much of the week. I'm meteorologist Dave Baker with your Storm Station forecast, WBRC Channel 2.
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0: How many an hour?
1: Yeah, well, I've seen the how it's made. Looks like a lot.
2: Yeah.
3: It depends what bottles you make. There's some bottles that you make up to like maybe 300 to 400 bottles a minute.
1: Whoa. Damn, that's awesome.
2: Just set it to the highest level.
1: Right. just rake in that bonus. It's pretty good. All right, Robbie, thank you for the call.
4: Robbie!
1: Appreciate you. Let's go to Sarah. Yo, Sarah.
0: Sarah.
5: Good morning.
2: Right.
5: Good morning.
1: All right, so what do you do and how much do you make?
5: I'm a second grade teacher and I make $75,000. This is just my third year, so every year I should be getting a raise.
1: Okay. And then, do teachers get bonuses?
5: Not really. It's just we get a raise every year.
1: Okay.
6: So it's not if you all pass all the kids pass the test exam or whatever. Yeah.
1: Right. Cause I know like the school districts and stuff, they have like these things that they're trying to hit a certain average, graduation rate or a certain level on the standardized testing from the state and things like that. So I didn't know if like the teachers, if they got like some kind of, bonus for like the students hitting those.
2: They get a Starbucks card.
1: Yeah, something. Yeah, something like that. All right, Sarah. Well,
5: no, we don't.
1: Yeah, good luck, man. Second grade. That's got to be. That's got to be rough.
6: They're talkers.
5: It's fun though.
1: Yeah. All right, Sarah. Thank you for the call. Appreciate listening to the Woody Show. Let's say hi to Louie.
7: Hey, how's it going? Hey.
1: Louie, what's good? All right. So, what are you doing? How much do you make?
7: Well, I didn't consider the bonuses and everything, but I cleared just with my regular pay, $210, and I'm an electrician.
1: Oh,
7: we
1: wow.
7: We do a lot of stuff for hospital, and we're a specialty company.
6: Oh, wow. Oh,
1: okay. Okay, so you don't work for the hospital. You're just doing some work with the hospital?
7: We do MRIs. Yeah, we build their MRIs, their biplanes, and, cancer research.
6: That sounds important.
1: Okay, yeah, because I know, my brother-in-law, he ended up getting into the Carpenters Union, and now he's going more toward, your side. Like the electrician side, so he's getting training and stuff on that. Because man, I tell you, they
7: it's
1: talk
7: a
1: about
7: great
1: the
7: trade, man.
1: Yeah, they talk about the trade stuff all the time. Mm-hmm.
6: You'll never be out of work,
1: right? Like electricians and stuff, you can pretty much set your own. You can pretty much set your own fees,
2: right?
1: Because there's just there's more work than there are people to do the work.
6: Yeah,
1: from what I understand,
7: it's fun. It's very interesting. It's challenging, so it's awesome.
1: Yeah, just got to be careful.
2: Right.
1: Yeah.
2: Incredibly challenging.
7: That's for sure.
1: Yeah, don't shock yourself. All right, Louie, thank you for the call. Appreciate you. And say hi to Michelle. Hey, Michelle.
6: Michelle.
8: Hey, good morning. Hoi.
1: Hey, hi, Michelle. Hoi. So what do you do and how much do you make?
8: So I'm a second and third grade special education teacher, and I make $82,000.
1: Okay.
2: $82,000.
8: Yeah, I want to make a clarification. So some schools do get those bonuses.
1: Okay.
8: But it depends. It depends on the district, depends if it's a charter, private, and it gets kind of competitive with teachers, which is hilarious.
1: Yeah. Okay. Well, when I was a kid, I always thought it'd be cool, like the teacher's lounge. I always wondered what went on in there.
6: Oh,
1: like,
6: because
1: it always, you would see it. There was a door to it right next to the cafeteria. So all the kids, we'd be in the cafeteria, and there's where you get your lunch and stuff like that. And then that door would open up, and we all be kind of peeking in there to know what the hell is going on in there.
2: At my school, it was coffee and cigarettes.
1: It's also the hookup room, Greg?
2: Oh,
1: so,
2: hell,
1: it's so
2: sexy in there.
1: Yeah, that's where they go to hook up. All right, Michelle, thank you for the call. I appreciate listening to the Woody Show. Yeah, on the electrician thing, somebody said, I'm a commercial electrician. I make over $100 an hour. True. I never went to college. I have well over $1 million in my 401k retirement account.
6: God.
1: Not to mention what's in my IBEW pension. All trades pay well. Don't be afraid of hard work. I own 3 homes and I put 3 kids through college.
0: Damn. Wow.
6: This guy's living the life.
1: See, that's what I'm saying, man.
2: 401k with $1 million in it.
1: Yeah.
2: $1 million.
0: $1 million.
2: Wow, that's so cool.
1: How happy Greg is for you.
2: I'm so happy for them.
1: We're going to take a quick break. More Woody Show's next. Hang on.
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6: Yeah.
1: All right, Greg Gorey, parting words of wisdom, please.
2: Yeah, smoking and bacon will kill you, but smoking bacon will cure it.
1: Oh, yeah.
2: That
1: sounds delicious. Some neighbors, they had their smoker going the other day.
2: Oh, yeah.
1: Oh, man, it smells so good. Mm. I love the smell of that,
2: yeah.
1: Barbecuing,
2: yeah.
1: And the smell of a campfire.
6: Right?
2: I could do without the campfire.
3: No, I like it. I don't want to go camping.
2: It clings to you. You know?
3: It does. Yeah, it does. But like, it's like going to Benihana. Like you walk into one of those places, you can't walk out of there without smelling like
2: That's true.
3: Yeah, but good campfire. And then the neighbors, man, they had that smoker going.
2: Keep
3: so good.
2: Keep it going.
3: Hell yeah. All right. Thank you very much, Greg Gorey.
2: Jewett.
3: Thank

0: Thank you so much for giving the Woody Show some of your valuable time this morning. You know, we love and appreciate you for that. Rest of you guys can suck it. Catch you back here on Tuesday. Have a great day. SMD double M.
1: I quit this bitch.
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0: Yep, here we are. I was going to say Rocket Work again, but, well, it's Rocket Labor Day. Plenty of chances to use the other name starting tomorrow. Hey, we're Eagle 98.1. I'm Scotty Mack, and we appreciate you hanging out with us. The Show Us Your Crack contest, very popular, and a lot of entries in the crack showing of the windshield. Man, a lot of cracked windshields in South Louisiana as the entries come in. And we've already had three winners for windshield replacements of up to $320. Austin Bragg of Denham, Tommy Politz of Baton Rouge, and also Andrew Cordova of Maurepal. And we're going to have another winner to be announced on Wednesday. So, you know, if you do happen to have the day off, and even if you don't, if you get a moment, get out that phone, take a picture of the crack on your windshield, and you could be a winner in the Show Us Your Crack contest. 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

0: Eagle 98.1, the rock station. I was talking with Michelle Southern on Friday, and we were kind of going back and forth on what our expectations were on the Clemson game. Most of the experts had LSU winning it by 11. And, you know, we were just over there by the kitchen area, and she asked about it, and I said, I don't think there's any question. LSU's going to kick the crap out of Clemson. And so, yeah, I expected like 35-7. I didn't expect 51-10. But what was really cool, it was halftime, and Gordy Rush is talking with him. Some of the network people were talking to, and when I say him, Coach Lane Kiffin. And they said, well, you have to be pleased with the way the Tigers are playing. And then he says, well, you know, in the beginning there, we have some things to definitely clean up as we move forward in the game. And I said to myself, hey, coach, you do know we're up 31-3, don't you?
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6: Heat and humidity is the big story today, although a few afternoon storms will hopefully cool us off. A heat advisory is in effect as highs reach the low to mid-90s with heat index values over 108. Otherwise, a mix of sun and clouds with some scattered afternoon storms late in the day. A few of those thunderstorms could bring some locally heavy downpours. It'll be muggy tonight with lows in the upper 70s, hot and humid again Tuesday with highs near 93. Pop-up storms are expected to continue much of the week. I'm meteorologist Dave Baker with your Storm Station forecast, WBRC Channel 2.
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Eagle, 98.1 The Rock Station. I'm Scotty Mack, Rock on Labor Day. And you're home for the Woody Show, weekday mornings 5 until 10. They are back tomorrow morning.

Where are my LSU Renegades at? I'm still smiling, even though I'm working on Labor Day. How cool is that? Sticks on the Rock Station, Eagle 98.1. I'm Scotty Mack. Of course, LSU versus Louisiana Tech this Saturday. Big old circle about around the following week. Okay, Tiger Nation taking over Oxford for the Ole Miss game. You can party with the LSU Alumni Association. It's the official Tiger Nation tailgate on September the 19th before kickoff at the Lyric Hotel. There's an open bar. There's a catered buffet. And all the purple and gold spirit for just $150, $230 to $530. Tickets going pretty quick. They have also got a special price for kids under 21 at $75. A catered buffet, soft drinks, lemonade, and water. So make sure you get your tickets. There's a lot of interest in that, especially after the Clemson game. LSUalumni.org. Yesterday, my wife and I went to Mason's Grill for lunch. And, well, it wasn't lunch. It was the brunch. But what happened, we had every intention on our way there to go and order off the brunch menu. We get out of our car in the parking lot, and we smell burgers. And we changed our mind. Because, you know, it's not just about the award-winning brunch.

0: Brunches at Mason's Grill, which, by the way, they're the winner of the Best of 225 for the best brunch in Baton Rouge. It is also about burgers. TravelWise recently named them as number two on the list of the best burgers, best burger places in Louisiana, in the entire state. So just know that. It's creativity. You help out with the process with the Build Your Burger, but they also have a burger of the month. It's called the Rowdy Roulette. So unique. And this is named after a couple of their regular customers, Travis and Katie Roulette, who what they did is they make their French toast using our sourdough hamburger buns. 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But back at it tomorrow, Taco Tuesday. Also, don't forget, it's 2-for-1 house margaritas. 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

Eagle 98.1, the rock station, the LSU sports station, your flagship home for all LSU sports. We're also the home for the New Orleans Saints. Hey, they are back this weekend to take on Detroit. 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

on the Rock Station. Here it is on Labor Day. So coming up for Max Prime Cuts at Noon, we have a Labor Day theme with these rock tracks. In fact, there's four different artists from four

0: for different years, and then there's a shout out to food in one of these rock tracks. So you're already thinking about, okay, what's that going to be? Well, you'll find out for Max Prime Cuts at Noon, Labor Day edition, coming up at 12 o'clock. Now, I was just trying to figure out the dates that are here, about 2.5 more weeks for you to join us at Eagle 98.1, along with our sister station, 104.5 ESPN Baton Rouge, in partnership with First American Bank and Trust. We're looking for the heart of the game, high school athlete delivering the moment that changed the game. So you've got between now and that that final week, you see, and then those are those stories and whatever is there based on how the player did will be judged by the sports panel. And then the finalist will be posted in the final week. And then that's where you do the voting. That high school athlete, the winner, gets a $250 gift card, a really nice custom plaque, an on-air recognition, digital feature, spot in the Athlete of the Year finals. It's Heart of the Game, presented by First American Bank and Trust.
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3: Heat and humidity is the big story today, although a few afternoon storms will hopefully cool us off. A heat advisory is in effect as highs reach the low to mid-90s with heat index values over 108. Otherwise, a mix of sun and clouds with some scattered afternoon storms late in the day. A few of those thunderstorms could bring some locally heavy downpours. It'll be muggy tonight with lows in the upper 70s, hot and humid again Tuesday with highs near 93. Pop-up storms are expected to continue much of the week. I'm meteorologist Dave Baker with your Storm Station forecast, WBRC Channel 2.
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Eagle, 98.1, the rock station. I'm Scotty Mac with Rock on Labor Day. Max Prime cuts at noon, Labor Day theme. We got four different artists, four different years. And let me get to artist number one. We're going to go back to the 1983 album, Uh-Huh, as we're celebrating the everyday worker. But sometimes supervisors can get on our last nerve. Let's put it that way. And back in 1983, John Mellencamp gave his voice to everyone who wanted to stick it to the man with a track that peaked at number 15 on the Billboard Hot 100. If you've ever wanted to give authority what you really thought of them, well, you could sing this nice and loud. It is Authority Song. A little rebellion for your Labor Day weekend. Hope you're off the clock and making your own rules today. Eagle 98.1, the rock station.

0: got to tell you, I love all four of these songs from Max Prime Cuts at Noon, a Labor Day theme here at Eagle 98.1. But I think that one gets the nod for my favorite, and I don't think I'm alone. Going back to 1983, the ever-popular Tortured Artist Effect is the name of the album from Todd Rundgren. And that entire song, Bang on the Drum All Day, came to him in a dream where he woke up, ran into his home studio, and recorded the basic framework before he could forget the melody. He says, I've got to get that melody down before I forget it. And the rest, as they say, was history, especially if you're a Green Bay Packers fan. Bang on the Drum All Day. This is just added to your holiday weekend soundtrack. We appreciate you being here. A couple of more tracks with a Labor Day theme coming up for Max Prime Cuts at Noon in just a few minutes, in fact, at Eagle 98.1.
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Eagle 98.1, the rock station. Labor Day edition of Max Prime Cuts at noon. These are rock titles and songs that could be related to Labor Day. And I want to get to this one from the 1998 album from Offspring, from the album Americana. And this is a song that did pretty well, not so much on the Billboard Hot 100. I think it got to, what, number 70, where is it, 74. And then, although it was a top five on the mainstream rock tracks, critics called this song an unintentional homage to the 1968 Beatles classic, Oh Blah Dee, Oh Blah Da. You're about to hear it. The beat and melody have a heavy resemblance to that song. And, you know, it's all about taking a free ride. You see, that's the Labor Day connection. Here is Why Don't You Get a Job, Offspring, at Eagle 98.1. My friend.

0: It's the Labor Day edition of Max Prime Cuts at Noon on Eagle 98.1. Been about the work and also about the food. And there's an example of that from the 1972 ZZ Top album, Rio Grande Mud. And this particular album, well, by successful, you wouldn't think at 104 on the Billboard 200 album charts would be that high, but it helped to blaze the trail for their success. And that song, Barbecue, which ties in to our Labor Day theme, goes back to Billy Gibbons and how the band loved Texas barbecue. I mean, they were the little band from Texas, right? So much did they love that. Their massive 2003 Ford CD career box set was called Chrome, Smoke, and Barbecue, in honor of that early track right there. Hey, we'll be back tomorrow with another awesome Max Prime Cuts at Noon. Hope you can be here for that on Eagle 98.1.
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0: Eagle, 98.1. We are the Rock Station. I'm Scotty Mack. This is Rock on Labor Day. And we're also your home for Fighting Tigers football, the play-by-play. Been able to hear that since 1998 and all through the season. Now, we've got Louisiana Tech, the Bulldogs, coming into Tiger Stadium. Kickoff is 6:30 this Saturday. And just like, you know, Saturday, this one this Saturday, we'll start off with our Eagle 98.1 game day. Charles Hanegriff and Matt Musso back at the Rouses on Burbank. And then after the game, you got to stick around for the Eagle 98.1 game day post game. They'll recap the game, but maybe just a couple of mentions about the Ole Miss game after that. So, yeah, it's a great time. This is where you need to be. Your LSU sports flagship, Eagle 98.1 on Saturday. 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

saw on social media, Michelle Southern's Facebook had a video of her husband Daniel dancing and singing to Cocaine. You just can't unsee that. I don't even think dancing lessons would help. All right, let's get back to the rock. 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

0: Eagle 98.1, the rock station. Man, it's been Labor Day, but I don't mind working because you got all this rock and you got the afterglow of the LSU destruction of Clemson. Football is back in the air. Loving that. I just wanted to let you know, well, first of all, I will be back tomorrow morning with Rock at Work here at Eagle 98.1 following the Woody Show, which is on 5 a.m. until 10 a.m. when I get here. And we'll have another awesome Max Prime Cuts at noon. I just found out, got the text about the menu, ribs coming up for me. But before I leave, just this reminder about the Lane Kiffin Show. Now, he's going to have some things to say about this past performance, which was just awesome. But for the Lane Kiffin Show, and by the way, the new coaches show is at Court to Table every Thursday from 6 until 7. Coaches show starts an hour early, different location, Court to Table. Now, the coach is going to break down what's going on with LSU football, and it's brought to you by FMOL Health and LSU. 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Again, Thursday night at 6 on your flagship home for the Tigers, Eagle 98.1. See you tomorrow.
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1: 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The heartbeat is growing louder. The Tigers are coming because this season is just different.
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5: It might be Labor Day, but the summer-like heat certainly isn't taking the day off. We're looking at a high near 96 in the Baton Rouge area with the heat index topping 108. This prompts a heat advisory, so be sure to stay extra hydrated at those Labor Day cookouts. Scattered showers and storms will be a possibility. In their very nature, they will be hit or miss. A few could be gusty with winds on the order of 40 to 60 miles per hour, accompanied by frequent lightning, too. Tonight, we'll see clearing skies, lows dipping down into the mid-70s. I'm meteorologist Malcolm Byron with your Storm Station forecast, WBRZ Channel 2.
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Well, here on this Labor Day, I thought that that was a most appropriate way to kick off Southern Rock here on a Labor Day Monday. Welcome into your home for the Fighting Tigers of LSU, Eagle Mighty 8.1, and for an afternoon of getting our faces.

0: Eagle 98.1, The Rock Station, and welcome in to the Labor Day edition of Southern Rock on your Monday, September 7th. Hopefully you were off today and that you got to enjoy, well, you are continuing to enjoy your day off after an insane football weekend, say the very least. And of course, the Lane Kiffin press conference today. He's a funny, wacky guy. You know what? He can do whatever he wants when he puts 51 points on Clemson. Of course, I shouldn't say he could do anything he wants, but I don't know. Really happy with the outcome of the very dominating performance on Saturday night, to say the very least, and the fact that many longtime LSU fans and even national sports reporters indicating that it was, in fact, the loudest game they have ever attended in Tiger Stadium, I think speaks a lot to the start of the new Lane Kiffin era. Or hashtag villain era, as I saw several signs on campus on Saturday indicate. Lots of rock for your face here on tap this afternoon. We're going to kick it off next with Zeppelin on Eagle 98.1.
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0: 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Major props to Don Juan for hosting quite a party on Friday night. Matt Moscona was out there with his show. The house was packed. They did hand-rolled cigars from Bocock Brothers and an incredible lineup of guests, to say the very least. If you had the opportunity to be at Don Juan on Friday, then you know that Governor Jeff Landry and Leonard Fournette were there. Great cigars, great conversation. Don Juan brings this energy that sets the tone for what's ahead. An incredible first night that night ahead of Saturday night. And maybe you watch the game at Don Juan. 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And you can follow them on their social media accounts to see what they'll have up their sleeves next at Don Juan Cigar Co. 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

Eagle 98.1, The Rock Station. You know, with all the excitement, of course, about LSU and here in your flagship home for the Fighting Tigers of LSU since, by the way, 1998, in case we haven't pounded it in your head quite enough. I am also very excited about Saints football season kicking off on Sunday as the Black and Gold hit the road to face the Detroit Lions. Of course, all of it can be heard here. Our Saints coverage and our Saints games all presented by Flight by Yingling and can be heard on Eagle 98.1 FM dial. So hopefully you can tune in this Sunday and hopefully the Saints have a good season. I'm super excited that this evening our fantasy football draft. So I am actually the commissioner of a fantasy football league and I almost didn't do it this year because we have so much going on. But that is one of the things that when people tell me you can't take part in something fun because you have too much going on, that means you really need to take a step back. We all need a little bit of levity. I even told everybody this year, normally we kind of play for a little bit of money. I said, no money this year. It's a lot going on. And everybody is so excited. I guess from work, Alondra would be the only one that you know who is in my fantasy football league, because I know that's why you tuned into the radio today on this Labor Day, because you were curious. But anyway,

0: fantasy football is definitely a ton of fun. We'll be going to watch Saints on Sunday. I don't know who I'm going to draft from the Saints, but we'll cross that bridge later. Stay tuned on the other side of this. We'll bring you some Soundgarden.
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9: It might be Labor Day, but the summer-like heat certainly isn't taking the day off. We're looking at a high near 96 in the Baton Rouge area with the heat index topping 108. This prompts a heat advisory, so be sure to stay extra hydrated at those Labor Day cookouts. Scattered showers and storms will be a possibility. In their very nature, they will be hit or miss. A few could be gusty with winds on the order of 40 to 60 miles per hour, accompanied by frequent lightning, too. Tonight, we'll see clearing skies, lows dipping down into the mid-70s. I'm meteorologist Malcolm Byron with your Storm Station forecast, WBRZ Channel 2.
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On this Labor Day, Southern Rock with Cinderella, Eagle 98.1.

0: Eagle 98.1, The Rock Station. Faith No More and Epic. Michelle Southern here on your Labor Day. And don't forget, Show Us Your Crack is still happening. 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

Eagle, 98.1, The Rock Station. Well, in case you missed the inaugural edition of the Coach Lane Kiffin Show, it was really good. Major props to everybody behind that effort. It's a lot. Chris Blair, you are the best. Coach Lane Kiffin Show up next on Thursday, 6 o'clock. 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And

0: Eagle 98.1, the rock station here on Labor Day edition of Southern Rock. I want to brag about Rouse's. So I just moved to Prairieville after living in Denham all my life, and I have a brand new Rouse's. It's the newer one in Prairieville on Airline Highway next to Walk-Ons. That's where I was on Friday trying to figure out how to explain it. And it's what's crazy is, so that road right there, is it Post Office Road? I'm still learning. There's another grocery store across the street, and that address is Prairieville. And then there's Rouse's, and that address is Gonzales, but it is on the Prairieville side, I suppose. Anyway, moving right along, I am so in love with this Rouse's. I go just for fun because it is so fun to go. Even though we're being careful about how we're spending money right now, moves are expensive. You don't even think about how expensive moving is. But anyway, I digress. I mean, Rouse's is a reflection also of everything that we love about living in Louisiana and along the Gulf Coast for that matter. So I love knowing that when I walk in that I am supporting, by the way, a local family-owned business, and it has been feeding our community for generations. So major, major, major props to Rouse's for having all of these incredible locations across Louisiana. And thank you for coming on Friday as we cover the spread. Thank you to Mr. Earl. Let Rouse's cover your spread this tailgating season. When you walk in, you can see the catering menu set up right in the deli area, and you can order what you want for any game day, any party that you might have coming up, and their selection is absolutely fantastic. You can also get a preview of it and start online if you want to do that at Rouse's.com. Stay tuned. Music for you by Joan Jett here on the other side of this.
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3: It might be Labor Day, but the summer-like heat certainly isn't taking the day off. We're looking at a high near 96 in the Baton Rouge area with the heat index topping 108. This prompts a heat advisory, so be sure to stay extra hydrated at those Labor Day cookouts. Scattered showers and storms will be a possibility. In their very nature, they will be hit or miss. A few could be gusty with winds on the order of 40 to 60 miles per hour, accompanied by frequent lightning, too. Tonight, we'll see clearing skies, lows dipping down into the mid-70s. I'm meteorologist Malcolm Byron with your Storm Station forecast. WBRZ Channel 2.
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2: Hey, Michelle, it's Musso filling in for an under-the-weather Matt Moscone here on Labor Day. Hope you and all your listeners are having a very happy Labor Day out there. Hard not to be happy and excited after what happened Saturday night in Death Valley. LSU absolutely bludgeons Clemson 51-10 to kick off the Lane Kiffin era. It was electric from start to finish when it comes to the performance from that team, and the atmosphere in the stadium did not lag far behind as well. As anyone who was there obviously knows, it was one of those great nights in Tiger Stadium. We'll talk a little bit about that game and some of the comments that Lane Kiffin made here on Monday when he met with the media to kick off week number two here for LSU. Just focusing in on the game. I mean, first and foremost, it was great to sit down, watch LSU in an opener, and watch them be so prepared. When LSU lost the five straight openers, the biggest complaint was they didn't look ready to play. They were out of position. They were missing tackles, drops, things of that nature. Well, you had a few drops on Saturday, but by and large, you made just about every tackle. Everyone was always in position. And you looked like a team that was fully bought in and ready to go out there and play. And ultimately, that results in the dominant effort where you outgained Clemson by 499 yards. Sam Levitt was awesome, especially running the football. Dylan Jones was awesome, especially running the football. You had big plays through the air from Phillip Wright, from Winnie Watkins. Tre'Dez Green was my biggest takeaway on offense because of what he did blocking, actually playing with his hand in the dirt as a tight end. He was phenomenal on defense. LSU owned the edges. How about Jordan Ross in that game, Michelle? An interception, a TFL, a sack, multiple TFLs, as a matter of fact. He's SEC Defensive Lineman of the Week. Sam Levitt, SEC Offensive Player of the Week.

0: week here on Monday. In all phases, LSU dominated that football game. And you might look at it and go, eh, there's not much to really improve on, right? Wrong. Lane Kiffin came out of that game not totally satisfied with the play of LSU's offensive line. Russo, they ran for 309 yards. I understand. But Lane Kiffin in the post-game press conference and again today here on Monday spoke about needing better guard play and how Sam Leavitt and his ability to scramble really masked some of LSU's deficiencies up front. That was before film and now after his film session as well. And when you go look at the Pro Football Focus numbers, kind of bears that out. LSU starting guard, neither of them graded out higher than a 64 overall on Pro Football Focus. So even in a great victory, there's always room for improvement. Just one thing to keep an eye on as the Tigers welcome in Louisiana Tech this weekend.
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3: Hello, I'm Carol Miller with today's Get the Let Out. 55 years ago, on September 7th, 1971, Led Zeppelin returned to the Boston Garden for the third year in a row. Zeppelin performed there once annually. When a few hundred fans rushed the stage, Robert Plant hoped to avoid Zeppelin's second stage collapse in 5 days. It had happened to them at the Garden in New York.
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4: 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This is a quiet mic. It's called Stairway to Heaven.
3: I'm Carol Miller with today's Get the Let Out. 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

0: We bring you Get the Lit Out with Carol Miller every day right around this time during Southern Rocket here on Eagle 98.1, the Labor Day edition. And we're going to say peace out to it. Kick off our Acura Baton Rouge Southern Drive at 5. And most importantly, our Chris LeBlanc National Anthem next.
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7: Showers and thunderstorms fizzling into the evening hours, some clearing in skies and a low temperature of 75 degrees. We'll run that high to 94 after a partly sunny start to our Tuesday. Scattered showers and thunderstorms develop around midday, carrying on through the late afternoon hours and then falling apart overnight. Same general routine continues for the remainder of the work week with lows in the middle 70s, highs in the lower 90s, and scattered afternoon showers and storms. Josh Eaches with the Storm Station Forecast, WBRZ Channel 2.
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0: 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Here at Eagle 98.1, we don't just play rock. We stand for something. We're proud to live in the greatest country on earth, the home of the free, because of the brave. 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

0: Hey, LSU fans, this is Chris Blair, voice of the Fighting Tigers. 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
1: Hey, Michelle, it's Musso filling in for an under the weather Matt Moscona here on Labor Day. Hope you and all your listeners are having a very happy Labor Day out there. Hard not to be happy and excited after what happened Saturday night in Death Valley. LSU absolutely bludgeons Clemson 51-10 to kick off the Lane Kiffin era. It was electric from start to finish when it comes to the performance from that team, and the atmosphere in the stadium did not lag far behind as well. As anyone who was there obviously knows, it was one of those great nights in Tiger Stadium. We'll talk a little bit about that game and some of the comments that Lane Kiffin made here on Monday when he met with the media to kick off week number two here for LSU. Just focusing in on the game, maybe first and foremost, it was great to sit down, watch LSU in an opener, and watch them be so prepared. When LSU lost the five straight openers, the biggest complaint was they didn't look ready to play. They were out of position. They were missing tackles, drops, things of that nature. Well, you had a few drops on Saturday, but by and large, you made just about every tackle. Everyone was always in position. And you looked like a team that was fully bought in and ready to go out there and play. And ultimately, that results in the dominant effort where you outgained Clemson by 499 yards. Sam Levitt was awesome, especially running the football. Dylan Jones was awesome, especially running the football. You had big plays through the air from Phillip Wright, from Winnie Watkins. Tre'Dez Green was my biggest takeaway in offense because of what he did blocking, actually playing with his hand in the dirt as a tight end. He was phenomenal on defense. LSU owned the edges. How about Jordan

0: in that game, Michelle. An interception, a TFL, a sack, multiple TFLs, as a matter of fact. He's SEC Defensive Lineman of the Week. Sam Levitt, SEC Offensive Player of the Week here on Monday. In all phases, LSU dominated that football game. And you might look at it and go, eh, there's not much to really improve on, right? Wrong. Lane Kiffin came out of that game not totally satisfied with the play of LSU's offensive line. Musso, they ran for 309 yards. I understand. But Lane Kiffin in the post-game press conference and again today here on Monday spoke about needing better guard play and how Sam Levitt and his ability to scramble really masked some of LSU's deficiencies up front. That was before film and now after his film session as well. And when you go look at the Pro Football Focus numbers, kind of bears that out. LSU starting guards, neither of them graded out higher than a 64 overall on Pro Football Focus. So even in a great victory, there's always room for improvement. Just one thing to keep an eye on is the Tigers welcome in Louisiana Tech this weekend.
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12: Showers and thunderstorms fizzling into the evening hours. Some clearing in skies and a low temperature of 75 degrees. We'll run that high to 94 after a partly sunny start to our Tuesday. Scattered showers and thunderstorms develop around midday, carrying on through the late afternoon hours and then falling apart overnight. Same general routine continues for the remainder of the work week, with lows in the middle 70s, highs in the lower 90s, and scattered afternoon showers and storms. Josh Eaches with the Storm Station Forecast, WBRZ Channel 2.
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0: 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Since 1998, the flagship home of LSU football. The valley is waking. The heartbeat is growing louder. The Tigers are coming because this season, it's just different.